0: pra tocar o seu coração. Sucessos da Conda.
1: Ooh, I can't believe you're leaving me when there's so much more to say.
2: You can do the song that I said, the one you remember.
3: No, you can do the one that I love.
2: It's gonna be great. Come on. This is what I said. I always, you promised me you were gonna be.
3: I always
2: see. I love you. Always remember us this way.
4: Everybody, we're gonna bring out Allie to bring us home. And she's gonna sing an original song. Thank you.